0: 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Believe that. Let the trap say amen.
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0: October checking in. 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King of business. Believe that. All gas, no break. Yeah, we going full force with it. Believe that. Let the trap say amen.
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